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So where do you want to go? Rosie's? That's cool. That's tight, man. We'll dig it. Okay.

0: Welcome to the Champs Elysees.
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0: The pate was fabulous.
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ball. Instant replays of plays to come came and went. Time well spent. 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

0: 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Tell your neighbors,
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0: Specs Wizard, Specs. What? Yeah. 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

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O God, you know my folly, the wrongs I have done are not hidden from you. Let not those who hope in you be put to shame through me. O Lord, God of hosts, let not those who seek you be brought to dishonor through me. For it is for your sake that I have borne reproach, that dishonor has covered my face. I have become a stranger to my brothers, an alien to my mother's son. For zeal, for your house has consumed me.